0: the song that got a big resurgence thanks to Wayne's World. That's Gary Wright and Dreamweaver. Rod Stewart coming up, and just around the corner, Def Leppard.
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0: before the hits, she not only worked as a music teacher, but also a jingle singer, which is what I wanted to do when I grew up. That is Sheryl Crow, If It Makes You Happy. Stick around for Huey Lewis and the news. We'll hear from Queen as well.
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0: and disco charts stalled out at number two. There's Queen, Another One Bites the Dust. I'm Trixie. I want to thank you again so much for letting us be a part of your Saturday. Hang out. We've got music on the way from Naked Eyes and so much more. Have a great rest of your day.
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2: In Arizona, water isn't just a worry, it's a crisis. I'm Jonathan Nez. Growing up in northern Arizona, my family didn't have running water or electricity. We had to take care of livestock, farm to tend, and water to haul. 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Now, Arizona is facing steep water cuts from the federal government that threaten rural Arizona and our way of life. I'm running for Congress because incumbent Congressman Eli Crane is making a bad problem even worse, sending tax dollars for Arizona's water infrastructure to other states but ours. 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It has to stop. I'm running for Congress because Eli Crane is failing us, and I approve this message because I'll work with anyone to save Arizona's water. Paid for by Jonathan Nez for Congress.
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Prince is we're rolling nonstop with Hall & Oates Out of Touch. We didn't start the fire. Billy Joel and Errol Smith, Dream On.

0: Billy Joel, We Didn't Start the Fire, and Rick Burton, thanks for hanging out on a Saturday. Got Tom Petty on the way, Free Fallin', Cold Hearted, Paula Abdul, Alanis Morissette, Hand in My Pocket, and so much more.
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0: Tom Petty, Free Fallin', and Rick Burton. It is Saturday, October the 3rd. In case you didn't know, today is National Boyfriend Day. It's also National Techies Day and National No Sugar Day. Sugar is the devil, so they say. Elton John, Candle in the Wind, and Have You Ever Seen the Rain? Creedence Clearwater Revival, coming up.
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0: Elton John, Candle in the Wind, and Rick Burton. We are into week number 4 in NFL action. Some of your early games for tomorrow. Titans taking on the Ravens. Patriots and the Bills and the Jets and the Bears all be hitting the field. Madonna, Lucky Star, and more of your favorites coming up.
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Beatles from Abbey Road come together at the Cars, Magic, Ordinary World, Duran Duran, and Tears for Fears, Head Over Heels, and we're rolling nonstop.

0: Duran Duran, Ordinary World, and Rick Burton. Okay, out of our strange and unusual file, nearly 300 canines descended on a Nevada water park for an event that broke a Guinness World Record for the most dogs attending a dog pool party. A Doodlepalooza 2026, sponsored by We Love Doodles, gathered 296 poodle mixes and their families Sunday at the Cowabunga Canyon Vegas Water Park for a day of fun and swimming in the park's wave pool, splash pad, and other shallow water areas. You know, it had to be a fun time there. Human League, Don't You Want Me, Rocky Like a Hurricane, Scorpions, and Bill Collins, Too Hard.
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0: Bill Collins, two hearts. Okay, more NFL early games for you tomorrow. Jags taking on the Bengals, Cowboys and the Texans, Cardinals and the Giants, Rams and the Eagles, and the Packers taking on the Tampa Bay Buccaneers. All early games for week number four in NFL action. Got Whitesnake on the way. Here I Go Again, Run Around Blues Traveler, and a whole lot more.
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0: Journey faithfully, and Rick Burton on your Saturday, October the 3rd. Who's lighting up candles today? Lindsey Buckingham from Fleetwood Mac, 77 years old. Tommy Lee from Motley Crue, 64. Gwen Stefani is 57. And Kevin Richardson from Backstreet Boys, 55, spins around the sun. Bachman Turner Overdrive, You Ain't Seen Nothing Yet. Michael Jackson, Bad, and Enjoy the Silence, Depeche Mode, coming up.
1: Philo's got that rhythm you've been looking for. A steady tempo of the biggest shows. An endless flow of hit movies. And the TV moments that

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0: Bogma Turner Overdrive, you ain't seen nothing yet. Your afternoon games for tomorrow in the NFL. Dolphins and the Vikings taking the field. Chiefs and the Raiders, Chargers and the Seahawks, and the Broncos and the 49ers all hitting it. Got Living on a Prayer, Bon Jovi, Whitney Houston, So Emotional, up next.
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0: Bon Jovi, Living on a Prayer, and Rick Burton, thanks for hanging out on a Saturday. Time for the educational portion of the show, just to make us a little bit wiser in less than 30 seconds. It's Did You Know? Did you know the electric toothbrush was invented in 1939? Did you know that Porsche also builds tractors? Probably pays too much for them, too. And did you know the Eiffel Tower has 1,792 steps? Now you know these fun facts here. Heaven is a place on earth, Belinda Carlisle, and so much more.
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1: Christina Aguilera, Genie in a Bottle, as we're rolling nonstop with the Police. Every Little Thing She Does is Magic, Blondie, Heart of Glass, and Bryan Adams, Heaven.

0: Police, every little thing she does is magic. And Rick Burton on this day in music history, October the 3rd of 1991. Texas Governor Ann Richards proclaimed October the 3rd Stevie Ray Vaughan's birthday to be Stevie Ray Vaughan Day. An annual motorcycle ride and concert in Central Texas benefits the Stevie Ray Vaughan Memorial Scholarship Fund. Got Van Halen, Jump on the Way, Endless Summer Nights, Richard Marx, and Hootie and the Blowfish, Only Want to Be with You.
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0: 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If This Is It, Huey Lewis on the way, and Queen, Bohemian Rhapsody.
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0: Michael Stipe, REM, it's the end of the world as we know it. Happy weekend. It's Mike Scott in the nighttime with another Mike, as in Mike and the Mechanics. Mike Rutherford and All I Need is a Miracle, coming up next.
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0: Everybody Wants to Rule the World, one of three big songs for that great band, Roland Orzabal, and Tears for Fears.
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0: Susanna Hoffs and the Bangles taking it back to the 80s with Eternal Flame. Music on the way from the Steve Miller Band. Jimmy Cliff from the 90s and a great one from Billy Idol, too. Stay close, they're on the way.
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0: Do and the Rebel Yell, one of many big hits for that gentleman. Brian, thank you for checking in tonight here in the studio, my man, for Billy Idol.
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0: Tickets in hand. I'm ready to board that long train running. Michael McDonald and the Doobie Brothers. Aaron checking in tonight. He and the crew got us out at work. Thank you for listening. Got TLC and Van Morrison coming up.
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0: La Bamba. Great one there from Los Lobos. Mike Scott with you on the weekend. Got the coffee going as always, my friends. And more great tunes on your radio from Billy Joel, Duran Duran, and the great Bryan Adams.
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1: Rob Thomas, Matchbox 20, Big Song at 3 a.m. Moving through the weekend. Thank you for making us part of your weekend. Something you want to hear, you could do what Jenny did. She checked in. Great suggestion, Jen. We'll bounce back to 1973 and one of the first big hits for the band ABBA. We'll hear that. Mellencamp and Billy Squire, too.
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0: Song for Billy Squier. I remember, and I know I'm dating myself here, I remember buying that very song on a 45. Yes, a 45 vinyl record back then. Billy Squier with a classic. Mike Scott got the cutting crew, Bill Withers, and Mr. Tom Petty in minutes too.
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0: Hard to believe that that song is 42 years old. From the soundtrack of the film with the same name, bouncing it back to 1984 in a big song, Footloose from Kenny Loggins.
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All she really wants is for somebody to tell her that the jelly in the donut actually counts as a serving of fruit. Hi, happy Sunday. It's Randy Johnson, your weekend radio pal. On the way, Manfred Mann goes blind, Aerosmith walks, plus the White Sox improbable return to the playoffs is because of who? First, one more time, let's see if we can't figure out why seasons don't

0: That song makes about as much sense as the White Sox go to the World Series. Well, it could happen. The White Sox, the lowly, miserable Chicago White Sox, are back in the playoffs. They swept the Astros in the first round. Now, this hasn't happened in forever, but you know who their biggest fan is? It's the Pope. That's right, Pope Leo XIV, a.k.a. 14, a huge White Sox fan. Now, he was asked if the resounding first-round sweep of the Astros might have come with a little helping hand from above. The Pope said no comment, but he did have a big beaming smile, and he went on to say good things happen in Chicago. The White Sox haven't been to the playoffs for 5 years. Just 2 years ago, they lost 121 games in the season, but, well, that was before Leo had a direct line to you know who.
1: White Sox! White Sox!

0: Aerosmith's Greatest Hits has now reached a career milestone on the Billboard 200. It's now 150 weeks on the Billboard 200. That becomes the band's longest charting album, surpassing Pump and Toys in the Attic, which featured Walk This Way.
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0: 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For that, you'll have to go to Washington, D.C.
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With or without you? Preferably with you. I could have used you last night. I tripped. Yeah, I tripped and fell. My wife left her bra on the floor and I tripped on it as a booby trap. I'm Randy Johnson. Hi, I'm your weekend radio pal. On the way, it's a medical radio hour featuring poison and the cure. Also, if you're waiting for your Caitlin Clark Nike shoes, you might be waiting a long, long time. And if you're hungry, why don't you eat a man?

0: If you're in love with Caitlin Clark and sneakers, well, I'm afraid I've got bad news. Sneakerheads and Caitlin Clark fans who haven't already gotten their hands on the Indiana Fever star's new Nike shoes, gonna have to wait a while to get a pair. The Nike Caitlin Ones went on sale this past Thursday morning, 10 o'clock, sold out in 2 hours, forcing Missouri Senator Eric Schmidt to buy a pair of Converse with a picture of a chicken hawk on them.
1: Look a here, son. 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A flag waver. You're built too low. The fast ones go over your head.
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0: What she really wants is a cinnamon roll. Doesn't that sound tasty? It's National Cinnamon Roll Day. You ever go to the mall and get one of those Cinnabuns? If you're going to the mall, go to the Cinnabun thing there, and there's a guy there. His name is Gene. You tell him Radio Randy Johnson sent you.
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It's a flock of seagulls. You have to be careful of those seagulls when you're out on the boat. In fact, I asked a professional once, why do scuba divers fall backwards out of the boats? And he said, well, if they fell forward, they'd still be in the boat. That's why he's a professional. I'm Randy Johnson, a professional radio pal, here on your happy Sunday morning. On the way, Billy Joel gets long, Fleetwood Mac meets a gypsy, and El Chavo becomes the Ford Motor Company's Employee of the Month. First, Tom's friend is not having a good day.

0: I found out that a bird is the employee of the month. Ford Motor Company's assembly plant in Hermosilla, Mexico, churns out about 300,000 pickup trucks and SUVs every year. They have 4,300 workers and a security guard known as El Charo. El Charo, commonly known as the Mexican cowboy, is no ordinary watchman. He stands about 2 feet tall and patrols the skies above Ford's 12.1 million square foot plant in the northern Mexico City. The hawk is a nightmare for other birds, which is pretty much the point. See, pigeons have besieged the plant for years, posing a health risk, one, but also disrupting the daily operations. They can get into the light beams, factory equipment, and, well, buffing bird droppings out of freshly painted vehicles. Yeah, no bueno. El Charo keeps the pigeons away and has been named the plant's employee of the month. Now, by the way, don't be confused. He's a hawk, not a hawkeye. A lot of confusion about that lately.
1: Look here, son. I say, son, did you see that hawk after those hens? He scared them. That Rhode Island red turned white, then blue. Rhode Island, red, white, and blue. That's a joke, son. A flag waver. You're built too low. The fast ones go over your head.
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4: Happy Sunday. Here's a look at your forecast. Today will be sunny with northeast wind 5 to 10 miles an hour. Winds could gust as high as 15 miles an hour today. Flagstaff seeing a high of 69, Sedona 85, Prescott 79, Cottonwood 87, and Payson with a high of 81. Tonight brings clear skies with light winds 5 to 10 miles an hour. Winds could gust as high as 15 miles an hour this evening. That's your Sunday forecast.
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0: For the longest time, Billy Joel has been collecting motorcycles, and now it's time to sell them. They're going to do a big auction next month. More than 70 of Billy Joel's motorcycles will be up for bid, including a Ducati, Triumph, BMW, and Harley-Davidson bike.
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0: Forget sherry. How about some vodka? It's National Vodka Day.
1: Hey, I'll have a little cheeky poo to start the day.
0: There's lots of new varieties of vodka out these days. Kettle One has a cucumber and mint thing. Well, I mean, it's fall now, but maybe try that next summer when you're sitting out there on the porch. Yeah. Also, Hangar One. This is a vodka originating from the California region. It has notes of orange, cinnamon, and white pepper. Achoo.
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Are you into the fall groove? Yep, summer's over. Hope you're happy, you pumpkin spice loving psychos. I'm Randy Johnson. I'm your weekend radio pal. Soon, Steve Miller will rob a bank. Rod Stewart will rob a young Turk. Plus, a guy in Hungary has 2,000 energy drink cans. How could that have happened? First, shoot him down, turn him around. Come on, Monet.

0: this guy runs a lot, runs and runs, and, well, he can't stop running. A man in Hungary said a single hot day back in 2008 led to his earning a Guinness World Record for his collection of 2,000 energy drink cans. He says it was really hot. I'd been living in my dorm for a few days. I found a small shop nearby and went in looking for something cold and carbonated, but the only suitable option in the fridge was a Hell energy drink. Hell energy drink. That's like your first drink ever is Jack Daniels or something. I had never tried an energy drink before, so I bought one. I liked it. I started trying all kinds of energy drinks. Now he has 2,000 cans of energy drinks. Maybe it's time for, a cold glass of milk?
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2: 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Delicious with almost anything. And milk leaves you with that awful sour breath and white stuff in the corners of your mouth.

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7: Happy Sunday, here's a look at your forecast. Today will be sunny with northeast wind 5 to 10 miles an hour. Winds could gust as high as 15 miles an hour today. Flagstaff seeing a high of 69, Sedona 85, Prescott 79, Cottonwood 87, and Payson with a high of 81. Tonight brings clear skies with light winds 5 to 10 miles an hour. Winds could gust as high as 15 miles an hour this evening. That's your Sunday forecast.
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0: Your grandpappy was a young Turk. When they started building Mount Rushmore, it was on this date, October 4th, 1927, sculptor Gutzon Borglum began construction on what is now the Mount Rushmore National Memorial. Have you ever been? The family and I, we went out a few years ago and drove all the way up there to South Dakota and went to the thing. And you know, in the pictures, that Mount Rushmore, it just looks huge. But then you get there and it's like, oh, look at that. Yeah. You want to go get a beer? Or what do you want to do?
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0: That old-time rock and roll supposedly began in March of 1951, the first record widely considered to be the first true rock and roll song is Rocket 88, Jackie Brenston and the Delta Cats, by the way, recorded with Ike Turner and the Kings of Rhythm, March 1951. That's a little before this old rock and roller showed up. And now it's time for me to leave. I'm Randy Johnson. Thank you so much for sharing some time with me today. We will do it again soon. So long, everybody.
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3: Happy Sunday. Here's a look at your forecast. Today will be sunny with northeast wind 5 to 10 miles an hour. Winds could gust as high as 15 miles an hour today. Flagstaff seeing a high of 69, Sedona 85, Prescott 79, Cottonwood 87, and Payson with a high of 81. Tonight brings clear skies with light winds 5 to 10 miles an hour. Winds could gust as high as 15 miles an hour this evening. That's your Sunday forecast.
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0: Another concert last night. This weekend, Elton John said goodbye to Mexico with two shows in Mexico City. There's Elton John with Tiny Dancer. And right before Sir Elton, Def Leppard and Pour Some Sugar on Me. Coming up in just a minute, hang on for the cars and a number one song from Mr. Mister.
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0: Broken Wings, that's Mr. Mister from their album Welcome to the Real World, a number one song for the band. They followed it up with a second number one just a few months later when Kyrie from that album also hit the top spot. And right before Mr. Mister, Shaking It Up with the Cars. It's Joe here kicking into another hour of great classic hits with Richard Marx coming up in a minute.
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1: Could cutting back on ultra-processed foods help your mood? A small UC San Francisco study suggests it might. Researchers followed 20 adults with depression who dramatically reduced foods such as fast food, packaged snacks, sugary drinks, and other heavily processed products. After cutting ultra-processed food intake by more than 85%, participants showed moderate to large improvements in depression symptoms, along with a modest improvement in anxiety. It's possible the gut-brain connection plays a role, since highly processed foods may promote inflammation that affects the body and the brain. This small study does not prove that diet can treat depression, but replacing highly processed foods with fruits, vegetables, whole grains, beans, nuts, and other minimally processed foods is certainly a healthy consideration. I'm Dr. Jim Dwyer.
2: Hey, it's Glenn Miller. I'm here with Sandy Zalecki, candidate for LD1 State Representative. Sandy, tell us a little about yourself.
3: Well, Glenn, I always say I'm a mom, a grandma, and a veteran. I was raised in a rural area of Colorado. I'm an Air Force veteran who was one of the first women to serve in the missile fields in Grand Forks, North Dakota. I hold a bachelor's degree in biblical theology. I care about you, so vote for me in November if you're tired of what's happening. 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
0: Happy Sunday. Here's a look at your forecast. Today will be sunny with northeast wind 5 to 10 miles an hour. Winds could gust as high as 15 miles an hour today. Flagstaff seeing a high of 69, Sedona 85, Prescott 79, Cottonwood 87, and Payson with a high of 81. Tonight brings clear skies with light winds 5 to 10 miles an hour. Winds could gust as high as 15 miles an hour this evening. That's your Sunday forecast.
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0: the scary thriller Michael Jackson with Vincent Price there at the end with that creepy laugh. And why not? It's October. Happy October 4th here on this Sunday. I'm Joe, and Halloween gonna be here before you know it. Some Halloween things are happening, including Tombstone Pizza with a twist on Halloween. I'll tell you about coming up in a couple of minutes. Hang on for that. Also coming up in just a sec, hang on, I've got ZZ Top and Tears for Fears.
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0: About a little old band from Texas, ZZ Top, and Give Me All Your Lovin', Tears for Fears right before that with their song Shout. You might be shouting about Tombstone Pizza's twist on Halloween. They have a new Halloween pizza that is available online. 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I'm not sure if I am up for candy corn on my pizza, but Tombstone's got you covered if you are. So check it out on their website and order online. 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

the unmistakable sound of the Bee Gees from Saturday Night Fever. That's Staying Alive, the Bee Gees, kicking off their Sour Joe here with an outer space return from Major Tom. He's coming home. Here's Peter Schilling.

0: Sweet Home Alabama from Second Helping. There's Lynyrd Skynyrd. And right before Lynyrd Skynyrd, Men Without Hats. You're dancing the safety dance. I guess you got to take your hats off on the dance floor. You don't want to poke somebody's eye out with the big cowboy hat brim or baseball cap brim, knocking somebody in the noggin. So dance safely, the safety dance. Major Tom coming home in there too from Peter Schilling. And the Bee Gees staying alive starting out this hour. Happy Sunday to you. Hope you're having a great fall day, a great start to the weekend over the last couple of days. And we got a lot of weekend yet in front of us here on this Sunday. Fleetwood Mac, Aerosmith, and Foreigner are coming up in just a couple of minutes. Stay with me.
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0: things seem pretty quiet from the Aerosmith camp lately. There was rumblings, there were rumblings that they were going to do one of those one-off final concerts, kind of like an Ozzy Osbourne type thing, but that has not happened yet. There's Aerosmith and Crazy, Steven Tyler and the band, and Patrice Rushen, Forget Me Nots, right before that. Coming up in just a minute, hang on, I've got Foreigner. I did not get a chance to squeeze that one in there for you, so Foreigner coming up in a minute, and Bobby Brown.
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0: Meatloaf here on this Sunday with me, Joe Scar. Classic rock and roll from John Mellencamp in that set. Madonna kicked it off, and Wang Chung. Everybody have fun tonight. Hope you're having fun. I mentioned John Mellencamp was at Farm Aid last week in Virginia Beach, and he played his longest set ever. He's been Farm Aiding it since day one. Played his longest set ever last weekend, Saturday. And Madonna, busy on Sunday, taking home 7 trophies at the MTV VMAs, including Artist of the Year. Congratulations to Madonna. Brian Adams coming up in a couple of minutes, and hang on for Survivor.
1: In Arizona, water isn't just a worry, it's a crisis. I'm Jonathan Nez. Growing up in northern Arizona, my family didn't have running water or electricity. We had to take care of livestock, farm to tend, and water to haul. That's why as president of the Navajo Nation, I work with the Trump administration and other elected officials to deliver greater water access to northern Arizona. Now, Arizona is facing steep water cuts from the federal government that threaten rural Arizona and our way of life. I'm running for Congress because incumbent Congressman Eli Crane is making a bad problem even worse, sending tax dollars for Arizona's water infrastructure to other states but ours. He even voted for a huge tax break for the data center developers who are sucking up our water and driving up our prices. It has to stop. I'm running for Congress because Eli Crane is failing us, and I approve this message because I'll work with anyone to save Arizona's water. Paid for by Jonathan Nez for Congress.
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0: Hi, I'm You That Survivor, Patrick Swayze from Dirty Dancing, the motion picture She's Like the Wind, and Brian Adams with Summer of 69. Brian, in about a month, will be releasing a new solo album called How's It Going? It's a 12-song album that he says is a love song or a love story, a love letter to his native Canada. Brian Adams with a new album coming out on November 6th. Looking forward to that. Coming up in just a couple, I'm looking forward to Guns N' Roses next.
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0: Take on Me from A-ha. Also, right before A-ha, R.E.O. Speedwagon with another Take It on the Run. We got a theme going here today. And Commodores, Lady, You Bring Me Up When I'm Down. Former Commodores member Lionel Richie, you might have seen at a couple of concerts, had to sit down and take it easy. Well, he's actually taking a break right now from performing. Lionel Richie, on September 22nd, underwent a common procedure for arterial fibrillation, or AFib, as they call it. And he is doing fine, they say, and he says, but he's doing what the doctors told him to do, and that is taking it easy. So he's postponed a bunch of shows right now. So we wish Lionel Richie well in the recuperation after the AFib procedure. Coming up in just a second, hang on for a huge movie song and Alanis Morissette. Next.
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0: Michael Stipe and REM stand in the place that you are, or the place that you work, or the place that you're at. Berlin with that huge movie song that I was talking about, Take My Breath Away, from Top Gun right before that, and Head Over Feet from Alanis. Hang on, Don Henley's going to sing about a few bygone days coming up in just a minute.
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Sir Steve Winwood with Higher Love, and right before Steve, The Boys of Summer from Don Henley, singing about the bygone days of the summer of 2026. That's in the rearview mirror, at least on the calendar, right? Because we're into fall now. Autumn has arrived, and so has October. Hope you've had a good start to October and a good weekend so far. Coming up in just a minute, Tracy Chapman and Give Me One Reason. Progressive presents.

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0: just this past June, that song was certified quadruple platinum in the UK. Here in the US, 5 times platinum. That is Rocket Man. I think it's going to be a long, long time. Of course, Sir Elton John. DeBarge on the way, and we'll also hear from Gin Blossoms.
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0: from his outstanding album, Innocent Man, Billy Joel with Uptown Girl. Now, Billy's been collecting motorcycles for years, and that is about to change. His extensive collection about to go up for auction. Queen on the way, and we'll hear from Whitney Houston in just a bit.
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1: Could cutting back on ultra-processed foods help your mood? A small UC San Francisco study suggests it might. Researchers followed 20 adults with depression who dramatically reduced foods such as fast food, packaged snacks, sugary drinks, and other heavily processed products. After cutting ultra-processed food intake by more than 85%, participants showed moderate to large improvements in depression symptoms, along with a modest improvement in anxiety. It's possible the gut-brain connection plays a role, since highly processed foods may promote inflammation that affects the body and the brain. This small study does not prove that diet can treat depression, but replacing highly processed foods with fruits, vegetables, whole grains, beans, nuts, and other minimally processed foods is certainly a healthy consideration. I'm Dr. Jim Dwyer.
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0: One of the top 10 of 1979. That's The Neck and My Sharona. We have AC/DC coming up, and stick around for Paul Simon.
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band's lead singer almost didn't share this song with the rest of the group, but boy, was he relieved when they gave it an overwhelmingly positive reaction. Here's Red Hot Chili Peppers, Under the Bridge.

0: Oyster Cult and Burning It For You. Now, while Buck Dharma sang lead on that song as well as their best-known song, Don't Fear the Reaper, he really wasn't their usual lead singer. That honor went to Eric Bloom, who was at the helm for most of their songs. Bon Jovi on the way, and we'll hear from Big Mountain.
1: 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The industry itself is begging for regulations, so I'll make sure they get some. 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

0: Is This Love? That is Whitesnake. The song was originally intended for Tina Turner. She turned it down, and that went on to Whitesnake. Taylor Dane on the way, and we've got a great sing-along and drum-along from Phil Collins.
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0: Impressive song from Phil Collins. That's In the Air Tonight. So impressive by any measure, really, but all the more impressive when you consider that he actually made the lyrics up to that song as he was recording the demo. He did not sit down and write it. He just made it up on the fly. We've got Billy Joel on the way next.
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The Cloud.

I hope you're having a great weekend. Thank you for letting us be just a small part of it. My name is Trixie. We have Elton John and Kiki D coming up. We'll also hear from Howard Jones. And now a song that you might not realize is a cover, but it is. Originally recorded by the Canadian band Toronto in 1982. Here's Heart.

0: the way, Journey, too.
1: In Arizona, water isn't just a worry, it's a crisis. I'm Jonathan Nez. Growing up in northern Arizona, my family didn't have running water or electricity. We had to take care of livestock, farm to tend, and water to haul. That's why as president of the Navajo Nation, I work with the Trump administration and other elected officials to deliver greater water access to northern Arizona. Now, Arizona is facing steep water cuts from the federal government that threaten rural Arizona and our way of life. I'm running for Congress because incumbent Congressman Eli Crane is making a bad problem even worse, sending tax dollars for Arizona's water infrastructure to other states but ours. He even voted for a huge tax break for the data center developers who are sucking up our water and driving up our prices. It has to stop. I'm running for Congress because Eli Crane is failing us, and I approve this message because I'll work with anyone to save Arizona's water. Paid for by Jonathan Nez for Congress.
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0: That's Warren Lowrider. Can you say it any other way than Lowrider? That song experienced really quite the resurgence in the early 90s. It was included on the soundtrack to Dazed and Confused. Robert Palmer coming up. Along the way, we'll hear from George Michael.
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